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The best variety of the 80s, 90s, and today. Sunny 100.1. We need to hear some Adam Levine and Maroon 5. What do you think? Here we go. You know, The Voice season 30 is going to premiere on September 21st. Ooh, it's right around my birthday.

0: 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Sunny 100.1. Hey, Jamie, thanks for listening tonight. What do you have to say?
1: 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I love the songs you play. I love everything about it.
0: Oh, man. You know what? That is music to my ears. Thank you.

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1: Hey, we have Jeannie on the phone. 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You're working on your resume, huh?
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2: 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Natalie Imbruglia has her 7th studio album coming out next month. And here's the song where we all fell in love with her in the first place.

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1: 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Matt's a firefighter. Oh my gosh, thank you for keeping us all safe, Matt.

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2: Number one, it's September now, and do you know about the September reset?
3: Do you remember?
2: A lot of people treat it as a fresh start, kind of like it's the new January. It's the back-to-school energy. It's a pivotal time. We change seasons, and we change our way of life and our routines. So it's a good time for a goal or mindset reset, whether it's decluttering or revisiting your goals, changing your habits up a bit. Or maybe you're just looking forward to football on Christmas.
4: Yeah, that's right.
2: Anyway, it's the September reset. Number two, is it normal to talk to your dog or cat, to your pets, and ask them questions?
4: Yes.
2: 100% normal. And it's not just who's a good boy. Apparently, we speak in nicknames, we ask questions, we give praise, and we give a lot of personal thoughts to our fur babies. So they say that's the reason that owning a pet can be better. Or can be good for you because you feel like you've bonded with them.
4: Yeah, and they agree with everything you say.
2: Correct. They're wonderful to gossip with and get it off your chest. And number three, you remember Jimothy, the short-spined wild raccoon who became an internet sensation earlier this year. Well, the Seattle Mariners capitalized on Jimothy by giving away 20,000 collectible rookie trading cards on the way into the stadium. A lot of those were normal, but one of them ended up being worth $20,000 for the girl, Abby, who received it. Her family auctioned it off, and they're putting the money toward her college or help with a future home purchase.
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0: your home of Murphy, Sam, and Jody. It is Sunny 100.1. Weekend says he's going to be working on some new music after this tour he's been doing for the summer. That usually takes a whole lot of time with the Weekend, but we'll see. Maybe quicker this time.
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It's Sunny 100.1. Oh, you got to check out the interview with Charles Kelly from this band in People. And check out the pictures before sobriety and now since. Dramatic difference. Crazy. Good to see him doing so well. Here's Lady A.

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It's Sunny 100.1. Are you trying to win your trip to Vegas? Buddy, we're getting to the last minute now. We got to talk next. Here's Imagine Dragons.

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They're always sharing good news or a funny story. I love Fridays, helping you feel grateful to end the week on a positive note. 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

0: Sunny 100.1 with Murphy, Sam, and Jody in the morning. Played Taylor Swift a couple of minutes ago. Did you see the new house that Taylor and Travis bought? I don't think this is going to be full-time. I think this is just one of many. They bought one in Ohio, lakefront, near where Travis grew up. Several million dollars. And yeah, it looks like it. It's beautiful. Check out the pictures of it when you get a couple minutes.
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Hey, Kelly is listening while she's working today. Thank you very much for listening. Thank you for using the talkback mic on the app to reach out and say hi. I always love that. Here's Christina Perry.

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1: 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All that's

Sunny 100.1, the home of Murphy, Sam, and Jody in the morning. So are we all getting into weekend mode just a little bit now? It's hard before a 3-day weekend. We'll keep you going at work, I promise. We'll keep you motivated. Here's Madonna.

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1: Hey, you know what I'm looking forward to this weekend? 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I know they had the official start of the season on Saturday, but that was just a few teams. Ready for all of them. Bring out some wings this weekend. 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

Sunny 100.1 with Murphy, Sam, and Jody in the morning. I think we need to pull this story out again today for our feel-good story of the day, because it's so good. Let's talk next. Here's John Legend. What?

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0: 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You can follow us on Twitter at Sunny100FM. Backstreet Boys have been in Vegas at the Sphere. Did you see the video from last weekend of Nick Jonas and his wife Priyanka singing along and dancing to all the songs? It was greatness. We should all be that couple. It was awesome stuff.
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It's Sunny 100.1. Love the announcement from this lady. We're getting a new album in 2 weeks. And we already called her Miley instead of Miley Cyrus. So I like that change, too.

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